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2: Hey yo, Jason. Oh yeah, oh yeah, oh yeah. Say something to him. Holler at him.
3: I got one question. How'd you fit all that in them jeans?
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with no creeps. Cause when it's 7 a.m. go home, go to sleep. Stick with your girls till we rinse and repeat. Rinse and repeat. Bitch, dance with me.